0: Slušamo Radio Zadar.
1: Brothers and sisters, we're here to celebrate the birth of a new Lord, the appearance of the Holy Ghost. So hand in hand, eyes in eyes, let's pray Jesus, Jesus is the Son.

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He said, now don't you worry, we're in the Lord's hand. He's gonna walk beside us, the time is coming near. He's gonna wash away all our misery and our fear.

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Listen to the sky. It'll stand before you. Gates are open wide.

0: 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Najbolje ljetno osvježenje.
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0: 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I'm Gabriella Tumi. Have a great day.
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2: 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Yes, it's the excitement is here, right? 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